0: the scouters say about his power level?
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What? Sorry, Link. 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
0: Scissors. Paper. 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

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Desires without forever. Thou desires with a slay. 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A lifetime with my love, with my love's like own in the singing and the shining, in the clear and brightening sky. The precision of your desires without forever. Thou desires with a slay. Your most self with healthy, intense self with healthy, intense. Love, my love's like sun. 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
0: 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There's no way that can be right!

It's not time to make a change. 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